0: Radio Rock.
1: Ladies and gentlemen, introducing the chocolate starfish and the hot dog flavored water.

you wanna forget, but I'll remember you. No matter where our ways may take us to.

100% rock. 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